0: Mich schon seit einer halben Stunde. Ein Sommerhit. Was heißt ein Sommerhit? Der Sommerhit 1979. Die Goombay Dance Band. 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
1: Long time ago, when I was a young boy, I saw that movie Mutiny on the Mountain, staring my idol Marlon Brando. And I felt a yearning for that great adventure. So many nights I woke up out of a dream of blue seas, white sand, paradise.

fell in eternal love right from the beginning. Stars falling down from the sleepy lagoon, palms swaying under the moon, and we swimming out into the calm crystal sea. In that fateful night, I thought to myself, I'll do everything I can, save up every dime, and one day I'll return.

He's alright, you know, cause the wind's cold. You take a dive, cause you know that it's good already. It burns your eyes, so you know it's the first time. It's the first time.

It used to be so natural to talk about forever. What used to be's don't count anymore.